She'll be all right. No riding shining armored knight. She will save herself this time. And in fact, tonight, she did confirm. The cold never lasts, my darling. It just teaches the heart how to...

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1: All right. I am Joe. That is Chris this morning. Together, we are your morning show. Chris, had something happen this weekend that I think I'm much more fired up than she is about it.
0: It's a little bizarre. I'm looking for some feedback here. So we went to a local place last night for a drink, some apps. We're trying to date a little more, you know.
1: Other people?
0: No.
1: Chris
0: not other people.
1: Means her husband, John, I guess.
0: I've been married a long time. You know, we get busy, so we're just looking for some us time. So we went out, drinks and apps, like I said. We were charged an extra $2 per drink for ice in our drinks. I'm not even kidding. So my question is this a thing now? And I just haven't been out in a while. Because normally we're tired, we do takeout, we stay in lately. We're in an in phase. That's why we decided to go out again, because I miss going out. $2 per drink for ice? I've never noticed this before. Is this just me not noticing this? Or is this like a new thing?
1: We always want to know what you think, by the way. So our phone number is always open, right, Chris?
0: 609-243-9778. Do I need to start bringing my own ice? I mean, just to clarify,
1: you're not a cheap person, so no.
0: I didn't assume it was for the ice. That is actually what the waiter told us it was for when I asked, because you know John's like, just who cares? I'm like, no, I need to know.
1: Yeah, and at that point,
0: I wasn't rude.
1: You paid it because you have to.
0: I wasn't rude at all. I was more curious, like what was the upcharge?
1: You know, this is what's interesting to me about this is for you.

0: years, I've only ordered iced drinks. Now, I'm now coffee free in my current iteration of my life. For the most part, I sip it and smell it a lot.
1: He sneaks it every now and then.
0: But for the most part, I'm coffee free. And it always annoyed me that iced coffee was more than hot coffee. And I always believed I'm getting less product. The ice is accounting for half the cup.
2: I mean, isn't
0: but
1: right.
0: I have found out at your average coffee shop, it's because the storage, the manufacturing, all that of the ice is actually really expensive for a business.
1: Isn't the thing at restaurants, like the one thing you get for free is water? You know, that complimentary, when you first sit down, the server comes, water's for everybody. Well, isn't ice just frozen water? So why am I being charged for ice?
0: I see.
1: Do you understand what I'm saying here?
0: Yeah.
1: Is this crazy?
0: Also, this hour, we definitely want to hear from servers as well. Because it'd be crazy. Yeah. Are there any other local establishments across Jersey and PA that are doing that as well? I'd be curious.
1: I mean, Katie is dying to get on with Chris Joe in the morning show. Hey, Katie.
3: Hey, Chris and Joe. I'm a server, and I won't say where, but everything is so expensive. So if you ask for more ice, we're going to upcharge your drink. I'm just being honest. That's the way it is now.
0: Okay, Katie. So there we go. Okay. That almost.
1: This is what I wanted to know. I don't know this. Because like I said, we've been on kind of an in kick. John, if there's something you should know about my husband, he doesn't love going out.
0: No.
1: He's a homebody. I don't know how he married this girl because I love to go out.
0: Well, that and yeah.
1: So I dragged him out. We were going on a date. And realized we got charged for ice.
0: I mean, and you know, cocktails now are so darn expensive.
1: Yes.
0: Again, it's nothing against a specific business at all. No. Cocktails and some are just so darn expensive to begin with.
1: Yeah.
0: So now a, let's say, $18 cocktail or whatever, if it involves a little ice, is now a $20 drink. Quick. Yeah. Real quick. I mean, a Coca-Cola is $4 or $5 now. That means that's a $6-$7 drink.
1: So I want to know, is there such a thing as an ice surcharge, or was it just this place? I'm not going to say where because we love the place, whatever. Is there an ice surcharge now?
0: You can always tap the chat button. We'd love to hear from you there on our station app or give us a call.
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4: Good morning. I am Joe. Let's get a look at PST Nation traffic, which is our highways across Mercer, Bucks, and Burlington counties. Doing good on 295. Looking good on Route 1. 95 into Center City this morning. Just starting to see the delays. Barely start building through the construction zone right now. Right around the Betsy Ross Bridge, I would say, but that's not even that bad. 70 and 73 are looking okay as well down towards South Jersey so far this morning. So we'll call it a good start to the morning commute across PST Nation as we get our Tuesday underway.
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5: So did you hear about the new viral app with the mystery bags? This is wild. It'll save you a lot of money. Wait till you hear what's in the bags, though. We'll fill you in.

0: In some cases, correct me wrong, are we talking like the hot bar, the leftover bagels, the leftover, right, that kind of stuff?
1: It's restaurants, bakeries, cafes, stores, like there's a grocery store in Ewing.
0: Okay.
1: Morazzo's that you can do it for. So you reserve a surprise bag through the app, a mystery bag, and it's, I swear, Joe, it's like a third of the price of what you would pay if you were there. You know, like ordering it regularly. And then you pick it up in a designated window. It looks like you have an hour window. Although Morazzo's Market in Ewing, you can go between 10 and 4 and pick up these mystery bags. So I was looking around. All-Star Bagels and Coffee on Route 35 in Eatontown. You can do it there. Angelo's Pizza in Berlin. DiCarlo's Pizza in Lawrence.
0: Oh, so they're all over.
1: That's everywhere.
0: All over the state. Somewhere, someone waking up with us this morning could absolutely do this. Now, is there different hours? Like, are there different windows of time on each to place the order?
1: Each place. Now, you go and you reserve. Each place gives you its own window. It's not like a...
0: Oh, okay.
1: You know what I'm saying?
0: Yeah.
1: Let's look up Yardley, Pennsylvania. We'll see what's there.
0: She's doing it.
1: Vince's
0: live
1: Pizza Restaurant in Yardley.
0: Pizza?
1: Yeah.
0: You didn't say nothing about pizza before.
1: Yep. Nova Trattoria. That's another one in the area.
0: Okay.
1: There's one left. So it tells you how many mystery bags are left. I'm obsessed.
0: Yeah, I love this.
1: I'm obsessed.
0: I love this.
1: Joe, we need to order one or reserve one like right now.
0: Yeah, but then we have to go pick it up.
1: Oh. I'll pick it up.
0: Okay.
1: My curiosity has gotten the best of me. So go check it out. It's the Too Good To Go app.
0: Hey, by the way, tomorrow morning at 7:30, speaking of going places and doing fun things.
1: Are we allowed to talk about this?
0: We're going to mention that tomorrow morning at 7:30, we have an exciting big announcement. We're going somewhere.
1: This is cool.
0: We promise we're not going away.
1: Well, and you can come with us.
0: But you can come with us to this fun place we're going.
1: It's sunny.
0: Sunny.
1: Tropical.
0: Okay, we're going to press the button so we stop talking there.
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5: It is time for another look at PST Nation Traffic, where, you know, on your Google Map or whatever app you

0: feels a little sticky out there this morning, too. Clear tonight, down to about 75. And tomorrow, yep, going into another heat wave. Sunny and 100 degrees. Are we going to get through this? It's going to be a tough couple of days.
1: It's disgusting.
0: Stay in the AC.
2: It's

0: So it's Cal Appreciation Day, Joe, at Chick-fil-A. I know you've been waiting for this. Well, not you specifically, but I do have some good food news for you right after this. So it's Cal Appreciation Day at Chick-fil-A, which means if you wear a cow costume or like any kind of cow print, you can get a free entree today. They used to do this every year, then it went away for a while. I don't remember why, but now it's back this year, and I have a feeling you're going to see a bunch of cows running around the area today. So, Joe, are you excited? Did you hear about the OG news? The Olive Garden news?
1: Oh, I saw it. This is exciting.
0: They've announced the never-ending pasta pass is back after 6 years. So that means 10,000 customers are going to get to indulge in unlimited pasta, soup, or salad and the breadsticks for 13 weeks for only $100.
1: I saw it yesterday and I thought to myself, I need to know everything about how to sign up for this.
0: Okay, so the deal is the passes go on sale Thursday, so in 2 days, 2 p.m., but it's like getting concert tickets. You got to just, you know, try it out, and they sell out in minutes. So you got to be on it. You got to be locked in and ready.
1: Doesn't mean I won't be one of those guys trying. 2 p.m. Friday?
0: Thursday. You're not listening to me.
1: Sorry.
0: I just said 2 p.m. Thursday. He goes, Friday?
1: You know.
0: 2 p.m. Thursday. See, here's the thing. Those things get lost on me. Like, just like the

0: all-you-can-eat buffets. Like, I never eat what the price, you know what I'm saying? I don't eat enough because you go back and you go back and you go back. I go once at an all-you-can-eat buffet and I'm done. You know what I mean? Like, I never eat what it costs.
1: Yeah, yeah. Well, and me, though, I can't drive by an Olive Garden and be like, oh my God, I mean, listen, one bowl of soup these days costs that much money. Mm.
0: So a new survey says about half of us are intimidated by the grill. Do you remember when I caught John's grill, yes, our grill on fire? I was attempting to cook two hamburgers and people thought they were double chocolate chip cookies when I posted the picture.
1: This was only last year. Chris Rollins here, my co-host, has been married to a first responder for quite some time.
0: Yeah.
1: And she almost burned the entire home down.
0: He wasn't home. I wish he was home at the time, because then he could have put the fire out. My son had to do it.
1: It remains one of life's little gifts to me.
0: Oh my God. And there's a new relationship deal breaker for a lot of people. Bad money habits.
1: Oh, absolutely. But I have them and my boyfriend still is with me.
0: I know. So too much shopping, gambling, high credit card debt is the biggest one.
1: Yeah.
0: They say a lot of people are now like, you're done. That's it. We're done. I'm not doing this. Oh. Yikes.
1: For me, I've started putting it on all of my apps where I'm seeking sugar daddies. I put have credit card debt, will put out for credit card debt to be paid off.
0: All right, there's the scoop.

0: Me, it. I've started putting it on all of my apps where I'm seeking sugar daddies. I put have credit card debt. Will put out for credit card debt to be paid off.
1: All right, there's the scoop.
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0: towards South Philly for the All-Star game and just some of the festivities in town as well, and probably be a lot of road closures down in South Philly for that, but our other highways are doing good so far.
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1: All right, time for one of our favorite Tuesday games now, right?
0: Should we explain, Chris, or ChatGPT?
1: A little primer here.
0: I mean, it's kind of obvious, right? So you have to guess whether the answer given, Joe's going to ask a question. We both gave answers. I gave an answer. ChatGPT gave an answer. He's going to give one of those answers, and you have to decide whether it was my answer or ChatGPT's answer. So this is a good way to get to know me a little more.
1: Yeah, if you're new around these parts, you want to get to know Chris, or you think you or your experience with Chris, it's a good chance to do that. So for the next couple of days, the phone number to call us is 609-243-9778. And Chris, we have a cool prize with us today, right? $100
0: we really do.
1: Gift card to the Great Greek Mediterranean Grill with locations opening all across New Jersey. So call us now. Again, the number for today, at least, 609-243-9778. And why don't we play right after Olivia Dean, okay?
0: It's a call now.

0: Chris, I have to take blame for you saying things like that.
1: I have a bad way of interrupting. Okay, no. So listen. So this game is called Chris or ChatGPT. So Joe asked a question, and you have to decide whether the answer given was given by me, Chris, or ChatGPT. A lot of people using chat nowadays. So if you can figure out the language, or if you know me and you can figure out my language, you're going to do really well.
0: Some days I wish I was co-hosting the show with ChatGPT instead of Chris Rollins, to be perfectly honest.
1: Come on.
0: But here we go. We start in Ewing, New Jersey this morning. We say hello to Ro. Ro, hey, how you doing?
2: Hey, great. How are you? Hoping for redemption this week.
0: Redemption. All right. Here we go. Are you ready?
2: I didn't do so good last time.
1: Okay. Yeah, she didn't do too. And Ro, you're a longtime listener. You should know.
2: I know. We should make the show Chris, Joe, Ro in the morning show.
1: Oh, boy. It even rhymes.
0: It rhymes, Ro.
1: Wow.
0: Ro, off air, I'll give you the email address of our boss. We'll see.
2: I'm right down the street, so okay. It's easy.
0: All right, Ro, here we go. I asked them both, what's the biggest lie people tell at the grocery store? One of them said to me, I'm only running in for one thing. Was Chris. That Chris or was that Chat? You already said what you think is the answer. What'd you say?
2: Chris.
0: You said Chris, and my dings and dongs aren't with me today.
1: Ding, ding, ding, ding, ding.
0: But that
1: ding.
0: Is correct.
1: Totally true. It's also Target for me, too. I swear I will go in for one or two things, and I will come out with an armload because I don't even bring bags in because I think I'm only going for one or two things.
2: I said one of these times I'm going to say I'm going in for 200 things. Maybe I'll come out with one thing.
1: Yeah, there you go. We'll use a little reverse psychology.
2: There you go.
1: You got it right.
0: So that's good. That's number one.
1: Good
0: correct.
1: Job.
0: Very good. Okay. Let's see how we do on number two. I asked them, what's the number one good shopper habit?
1: You know I'm a shopper.
0: One of them told me that they returned the shopping cart without being asked. Was that Chris or was that ChatGPT who
2: That's
0: said that?
2: Chris, because she's so polite.
0: She
2: That's
0: is so polite.
1: No, that was wrong, Joe.
0: Oh, that was wrong. Sorry.
1: That was
0: Oh, my God.
1: See, you believe I'm polite, too. And
0: I actually I'll tell did you what, think that was you. Oh, my God.
1: I'll tell you what. That is a good one, and I would agree. But I would have said that you have your app opened and ready to scan the barcode. You know how you get up to the register and people are like, let me open my phone now. When you could have done it for 20 minutes. You know what I mean?
2: Exactly.
1: That drives me nuts. So
2: or that, while you're returning your car.
1: Right.
0: Or while you're doing that.
1: That All right. is the number one good shopper habit for me.
0: All right, so here we go, Ro. It all comes down to number three.
1: You're one for one. You're
0: 50%
1: right now.
0: One and one. This decides if you're a winner or a big old loser today.
1: Stop.
0: Number three. What is the quickest way to embarrass yourself? And one of them said, calling someone by what you think is their name.
2: That's Chris, because she's not good with names.
1: You're so right. Joe, you know this one.
0: This is one of my favorite pastimes with Chris Rollins.
1: I don't know what's wrong with me. I am the worst at names.
0: We have coworkers in the building who have worked here for a while, and Chris will go, don't know that. I'll say to her, the other day I said to her,
1: are you going to out me?
0: I'm going to out you on one of them. The other day I said to her, I'm going to change the names. Actually, do I have to change the name?
1: You don't have
0: I go, Josh. And she goes, who? And I go, the guy who's here 5 days a week for three years.
2: As long as she doesn't call her husband or family by the wrong name.
1: True. Then we'd be in trouble. But let me just clarify. Josh is on completely the other side of the building in a different department. We don't really interact with him very much. Is that who I'm talking about? The
0: yes. Okay. She still isn't sure who I'm talking about. Ro.
1: But didn't he do something embarrassing at a company party? So I kind of know who he is.
0: You think it's embarrassing. He had a weird dance move. So Chris,
1: it was him.
0: I do the dance move, and that's a reminder to him. Ro, we are off the rails
1: today.
0: Okay,
1: you know what? You've got a $100 gift card to the Great Greek Mediterranean Grill with locations.
2: Oh, that sounds awesome.
1: Yes, locations now open in Old Bridge and Florham Park, online at the Great Greek Grill. That's a lot to say. .com.
0: All right. How about we do round two in a couple minutes, right? So we'll do round two again. Phone number for today, at least, 609-243-9778. If you want to play and see how easy it is, we'll play round two right after this.
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3: Most of our highways are doing good across PST Nation, Mercer, Bucks, and Burlington counties. Good morning, I am Joe, and I will get traffic across those roads. One heads up, we'll start in Burlington Township, Burlington County. The New Jersey Turnpike on the northbound side, we have that construction picking up. That's blocking the right lane. It's going to be out there until about 5 this afternoon, just north of the Burlington Mount Holly Road exit. That is exit 5. 95 in and out of Center City this morning in Pennsylvania is looking good. Usual slowdowns, I'd say, from the Betsy, closer to Center City itself.
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5: All right, so Brittany in South Brunswick is going to tackle round two. Hey, Brittany, good morning.
6: Good morning.
5: Do you think you know me? You think you know Chat? What are your thoughts here?
6: No, I think I can do good. Get to know you.
5: This is easy. Come on. So Joe's going to ask a question. You have to decide whether the answer was given by me, Chris, or ChatGPT. It's that simple.
6: Simple enough, yeah.
5: Okay.
3: All right, let's go. I asked both ChatGPT and Chris Rollins. I said, what is something everyone secretly judges? One of them told me it's the contents of someone else's shopping cart. Was that Chris Rollins or was that ChatGPT?
6: Chris.
3: Was it Chris? It was...
5: No, it wasn't me. I got to be honest. I mean, if you do know me, you know I'm not a detail person. I don't even notice what's in anybody's cart. You know what I would have said? Maybe car?
3: Oh.
5: You know what I mean? Yeah. I mean, I hate to admit that, but...
3: Okay.
5: Somebody's car.
3: All right. Number two, I asked them both, what's the most dangerous four-word sentence? Chris had to count on her fingers.
5: I almost just did again.
3: One of them said, we should get together. Was that Chris or was that ChatGPT?
6: Chris.
5: You got that right. Oh my gosh. Have you ever done that, Brittany, when you say to somebody, oh, you know, we should get together? When you know in the back of your head you have no time to get together and it'll take 3 years to get a plan between your friends. It's just hard, you know?
6: It is, especially when you don't know what to do.
5: Right. That's true. Yeah. Or you have no money.
3: And Chris, she says it has. If you are encounter her on the streets and you think you're one of her friends, she doesn't mean it. She really doesn't.
5: Stop it.
3: She has her own friends, her own family, and just doesn't want to see them.
5: Not true.
3: All right. Let's see. Number three decides it because we're 1-1, 50% success here. Let's say we do a number three, Brittany. The last one I asked them both is, what is the universal sign you're avoiding responsibilities? The answer I got back was suddenly deciding it's the perfect time to clean out the shed. Was that Chris or was that ChatGPT?
6: ChatGPT.
5: No! That was me. That's actually my husband John, his signature move.
3: I love that about him.
5: Does your husband do that? Like, we're having a party, and all of a sudden, in the backyard, I look out the window, and the shed is emptied and being swept out because he thinks that's the chore that needs to be done before the party.
3: Because
6: we don't have a shed.
3: Yeah.
5: But you know what I mean. Like, guys tend to do these unnecessary chores when things have to be done otherwise. You know what I'm saying?
6: Sometimes they like to make more of a mess.
3: Yeah.
5: Yes.
3: That too. Well, Brittany, you played along. You did a good job. So we got you that $100 gift card to the Great Greek Mediterranean Grill. Enjoy the fresh Mediterranean favorites at the Great Greek Mediterranean Grill. And be sure to try the new watermelon salad.

0: 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Hang on line, Brittany. That was fun, Chris.
1: That was fun.
0: Why don't we do it again next Tuesday at the same time?
1: Good.
0: How about that? What's coming up next, Chris?
1: So coming up, oh my gosh, have you heard about this new viral app with the mystery bags? It's going to save you a lot of money. Wait till you hear what's in the bags. We're ready to try it.

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1: All right, Chris, Joe, and the morning show here on your Tuesday morning. Chris, before we talk about this cool new app we found, we should let everyone know tomorrow morning at this time, right at 7:30, we have a big ol' announcement.
0: I need to say little.
1: You need to say little.
0: I almost said too much before.
1: She said the words sunny and we're going places and we're inviting you.
0: Ooh, it's exciting.
1: And this time, I'll give a little bit of a hint. Let's see if this works.
0: What's that? Oh, okay. I thought it was an electric razor at first.
1: That would be an intense razor.
0: You know, I just got a new swimsuit. This is going to be so much fun.
1: Oh boy, us in swimsuits. That's a real tease.
0: Tomorrow morning, let's just stop because we're going to give it away and we're not supposed to yet. So tomorrow morning at this time, huge announcement. You're invited along with us someplace. All right. Let's talk about this app. This is so cool. So there's a

0: New viral app. I just downloaded it on my phone. I'm playing around with it. It's called the Too Good To Go app. Have you heard about this? Where you buy a surprise bag or a mystery bag. And we're talking about bags from local restaurants, bakeries, cafes, grocery stores, things like that. And Joe, this is stuff. This is not old stuff. This is stuff just at the end of the night that hasn't sold. Because, I mean, think about it. Restaurants prepare a bunch of food and they don't know what people are going to order. So at the end of the night, they've got excess. They don't want to throw it out. So they're going to sell it to you for about a third of the cost. This is pretty cool.
1: Wow.
0: So you, I mean, obviously you download the app and then you discover an area. So I was just looking up a bunch of areas in, you know, in Chris Joe and the Morning Show's area
1: Landia.
0: Here.
1: Yeah.
0: So like in Eatontown, All Star Bagels and Coffee is on there. Mm-hmm. Angelo's Pizza in Berlin. DiCarlo Pizza in Lawrence. There was a bunch in Yardley. I mean, there's a ton. So you reserve a mystery bag and then it tells you there's one left, there's two left, you know, whatever. And then it tells you a time to pick it up. And then you go pick up your mystery bag and poof, you got lunch, you got breakfast, you got dinner, you got a surprise bag.
1: You got something you maybe don't want.
0: But you're picky.
1: You mentioned one of them. You said a pizza shop. You saw a pizza shop on there and stuff.
0: Yeah. Yes.
1: Yeah.
0: Maybe garlic knots. I mean, I don't know what's left over. I don't know whether, you know how people put slices out, you know, in their counter? Maybe some slices that didn't go.
1: Okay, but that is a lot
0: of, it sounds amazing.
1: I'm too picky of an eater, though, so all those toppings and stuff are going to be lost on me, I think.
0: It just sounds adventurous,
1: Chris,
0: and I'm dying to know what's in the mystery bag.
1: She loves an adventure like this.
0: Do.
1: She really does. And then she's going to go there and get, like, caviar or something and be like, I don't eat caviar.
0: Well, but at least it's a third of the price.
1: Caviar.
0: You know what I mean?
1: Third of the price caviar is still a third of the price caviar.
0: So download it now. It's the Too Good To Go app.
1: And call us right now because we're going to play Can't Beat Chris right after this. So call us now. The phone number for today, at least, 609-243-9778. Chris Rollins won the game yesterday.
0: He did.
1: But today, it's your chance to take her on. And we got tickets to see the Jonas Brothers at Madison Square Garden. Again, the phone number right now, 609-243-9778. And we'll play in a few.
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0: most of our highways are doing good across PST Nation, Mercer, Bucks, and Burlington counties. Good morning, I am Joe, and I will get traffic across those roads. One heads up, we'll start in Burlington Township, Burlington County. The New Jersey Turnpike on the northbound side, we have that construction picking up. That's blocking the right lane. It's going to be out there until about 5 this afternoon, just north of the Burlington Mount Holly Road exit. That is exit 5. 95 in and out of Center City this morning in Pennsylvania is looking good. Usual slowdowns, I'd say, from the Betsy, closer to Center City itself.
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2: PST weather. Ooh, it's going to be a hot one out there today. Short sleeves, extra deodorant, sunny, and 94 later on this afternoon. It already feels a little sticky out there this morning, too. Clear tonight, down to about 75, and tomorrow, yep, going into another heat wave, sunny and 100 degrees. Are we going to get through this? It's going to be a tough couple of days,
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1: 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It's Can't Beat Chris. Can't Beat Chris.
0: And it is time to play the game.
2: Why are you singing?
0: Well, I'm singing because I know you start to get stressed.
2: I'm not stressed.
0: Okay.
2: Let me add him. Tom in Hazlitt is on the line. He's going to be my competitor today. Hey, Tom. Good morning.
4: Hey, guys. How you doing?
2: So what's your resume? Like, what are you smart? What do you do for work? Like, I got to size you up here.
4: I'm on my way to work right now. I'm a financial analyst.
2: Oh, no. That's... He's smart.
0: No math questions here, Tom, okay? Just so you know, none.
4: All right. Well, let's give it a shot. Okay.
0: All right, Chris, you leave the room.
2: All right. Good luck.
0: Chris will not hear your answers, Tom, and we will see who gets more right. This is all pop culture, okay? I know you're a finance guy, but we'll see how it goes. Okay. Tom, your quiz starts right now. Question number one. Hillary Duff is dishing on some plastic surgery she's had done. What popular 90s, 2000s Disney Channel show did she star on?
4: Oh, geez. Oh, God. I think that's a little bit before my time. I have no idea.
0: Wow, Tom. No guesses?
4: Nah, I got nothing on that. Sorry. Right,
0: we're going to lock in a pass. Question number two. Also going to be before your time, but Fran Drescher is in People Magazine this week. What popular 90s sitcom is she best known for? It was set in New York City.
4: The Nanny.
0: Do you want to lock in The Nanny?
4: I do want to lock in The Nanny.
0: The Nanny. All right. And the third and final question. A daytime talk show is about to end, hosted by a celebrity who's about to drop her first song in a couple of years. Who is that?
4: Kelly Clarkson?
0: You said Dolly Parton. Okay. Good guess.
4: Kelly Clarkson.
0: Oh, Kelly Clarkson. Oh, my God. I heard Dolly Parton. Okay. Kelly Clarkson. Locking in Kelly Clarkson. All right. 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It's one of my favorite places. It's where the locals go. Al'sAirportInn.com. Chris is back in the room. Chris did not hear any of those answers.
2: Did not hear a thing. Was too busy talking out there.
0: And here we go, Chris. Your quiz starts right now.
2: Okay.
0: All right. Question number one for you, Chris.
2: Locking in.
0: We'll see. We'll see how you do, Chris. All right. Question number one. Hillary Duff is dishing on some plastic surgery that she's had done. What popular 2000s, 90s-ish Disney Channel show did she star on?
2: That would be Lizzie McGuire.
0: You said Lizzie McGuire. My guy Tom passed. Lizzie McGuire is correct.
2: Not your show, Tom?
4: as soon as you said it, I knew it. So.
0: Question number two. Fran Drescher is in People Magazine this week. What popular 90s sitcom was she best known for?
2: Oh, that voice. The Nanny.
0: You both guessed The Nanny. You're both correct.
2: Oh, okay. Got it.
0: Chris 2, Tom 1. Final question, Chris. A daytime talk show is about to come to an end. It's hosted by a singer who is about to drop her first new song in quite a few years. Who is that?
2: Kelly Clarkson.
0: You both said Kelly Clarkson. Took me a second to realize it, but you both said Kelly Clarkson. You're both correct.
2: Oh, I got you though, Tom.
0: That does, because Chris wins by a score of 3-2. So, Tom, that means today you got to give her that phrase of shame.
2: Do you know what that phrase of shame is, Tom? I do love
4: to
2: hear it.
4: I do. Okay. My name is Tom from Hazlitt, and I lost to Chris.
0: But you certainly tried. 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

shit. Shit, I got drive, I don't need a car. Money really all that we fiending for. I'm doing things they ain't seen before. Bands ain't dumb, but extreme is all. I'm a demon lord. Fall off what? I ain't seen the horse. Called your bluff, better cite the source. Fame ain't something that I need no

0: So, Joe, are you excited about the OG news? Olive Garden, I'm talking about. Have you heard about this?
1: Tell me the news.
0: So they announced the never-ending pasta pass is back after 6 years. You know what this is, right? So 10,000 customers are going to get to indulge in unlimited pasta, soup, or salad in the breadsticks for 13 weeks for $100. That's it. But you know the deal with this, right? They go on sale on a time and a date, which is actually this Thursday at 2 p.m., and they're going to be gone in minutes.
2: That's
0: so if
2: usually
0: you want
2: how they go.
0: This...
2: Yeah.
0: It's going to be like getting concert tickets. Mm-hmm. You know what I mean? So Thursday at 2, that's the deal. So it's Cow Appreciation Day at Chick-fil-A, which means if you wear a cow costume or any kind of like cow print, you're going to get a free entree. They did this for years, and then for some reason it went away. Maybe it was a COVID thing. I'm not sure. But now it's back, and it's today.
1: That's exciting.
0: Yes. So if you see cow people walking around like in cow costumes, you know what they're doing. They're trying to get free chick.
1: I don't think it requires a full on quote unquote cow. You don't have to wear a mask or anything. You can just go in a white t-shirt probably.
0: Well, it's got to have like a cow print.
1: Yeah.
0: You know what
1: but
0: I mean?
1: That's easy. I have a marker and
0: ruin your shirt.
1: No, I mean, I'm not wearing a white shirt, but if I was, I would just put a spot on me.
0: So World Cup action today, France versus Spain, Fox, 3 p.m. The big final, remember, Friday here at MetLife.
1: Sunday at MetLife.
0: What did I say, Friday?
1: You made up Friday.
0: Sunday.
1: Yeah.
0: I made that up.
1: But Friday afternoon in Philly at FIFA Fan Fest, Bebe Rexha. So it's everywhere.
0: Well, and then Bieber here on Sunday.
1: Mm-hmm. Yeah.
0: Madonna. Mm-hmm. I mean, this is going to be a big thing.
1: Yeah.
0: And last night, the Home Run Derby, Kyle Schwarber, second. Oh, was that heartbreaking?
1: If you're a Phillies fan, it's heartbreaking.
0: Well, yeah.
1: In their home crowd, yeah.
0: Yeah. All-star
1: that was
0: game
1: tough.
0: Tonight in Philly.
1: Mm-hmm.
0: Exciting stuff
1: you
0: in
1: know,
0: the area.
1: I was down in South Philly on Saturday afternoon, and I heard Patti LaBelle doing sound check for the National Anthem.
0: Did you really?
1: Yeah, full on. Got to witness the full thing.
0: Oh, that's cool.
1: Yeah, rolling on.
0: So there's a new relationship deal breaker for a lot of people. Are you ready for this? Bad money habits.
1: Makes sense.
0: Too much shopping, high credit card debt, gambling, stuff like that. They're looking at you and saying, yeah, we're done.
1: Yeesh. That makes sense.
0: So Jonna's here. Hey, Jonna, what do you got for me? Here you have Taylor and Travis news.
3: Well, this is super exciting. So it sounds like Taylor Swift and Travis Kelce wasted no time expanding their family. Pump the brakes. I don't mean a baby. Well, I kind of do. So they might have a new four-legged family member. Fans have been obsessing over this fluffy white dog that was spotted with the newlyweds. The photos are kind of fueling the speculation that they've officially become dog parents. They saw this fluffy white dog coming off of Taylor's private jet with Travis. They haven't confirmed it yet, but Swifties are already just completely in love with this mystery pup. I just really want to find out the name, to be honest. And I know that she's a cat person, so I wonder if this was a compromise. I wonder if Travis was like, listen, you can keep your cats, okay, but I want a dog.
0: At first, I thought, is this fair to the dog because they travel so much? But then, I guess if the dog goes with them, I guess that's not bad.
3: Chris, it's Taylor and Travis. They can do whatever the heck. That dog is going to be everywhere. She's going to get like a backpack like she has for the cats, but for the dog, actually, that'll be Travis because that dog's a little bit bigger than...
0: Is this a puppy? I'm not sure. It seems big.
3: If it's a puppy, imagine how big this thing's going to get, y'all.
1: Well,
0: and huge.
1: You know that they, a bunch of the people at the wedding said there were mystery photos of a dog and stuff in the arena. So I think the dog's been around for a little bit.
3: So we'll time will tell then how long or old, I guess, this thing is and what the dog's name. They're going to release that at least, right? They have.

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2: 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So his mom sent him a picture. It made him cry. But now he's mad.
1: I'm mad that she has this photo to begin with.
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1: With Chris Joe and the morning show.
0: Good morning. So remember at 8:30 this morning, we're doing Chris and Joe's favorite shows all week. We got Bruno Mars tickets in Philly to give you. Woo. Around 8:30. Yeah, so don't go anywhere. I'm trying to kind of lighten the mood here in the studio. We weren't sure if we were going to tell you this, but we're going to tell you this. Yeah. We're open and honest here.
1: We're open, and that is one thing we will be accused of here on this show. So
0: Joe just had a moment.
1: My mom sent me the worst

0: photo of my life, and it arrived, and then 2 minutes later, the text arrived after it.
1: His dead dog.
0: It was not just my dead dog. It was a year ago today we put my dog down.
1: Aww.
0: And my mom texted me the photo of me. My parents went with me. And my mom sent me the photo of me and him lying on the floor in his final moments.
1: Oh, so he's not dead yet in that picture.
0: I don't think he's passed yet, but he'd already taken the pre-sedative and stuff. I mean, he is sleeping there. And it's an unflattering photo of me, and I'm sobbing, and I'm on the floor at the vet's office. And my mom goes in the text, "Good morning. Today is a year our buddy went over the Rainbow Bridge."
1: Aw.
0: But the photo... Just, I was like, my reaction was not only getting it a year later, my other part of the reaction was, you took that photo of me on the floor with the dying dog?
1: So here's the thing. When you send pictures like that, you may want to just be aware of when you're sending a picture like that. Because, I mean, we're right in the middle of the show. You know? And all of a sudden, he looks at his phone. And he's like, oh, my God. And then I see some tears. I'm like, wait, am I going to have to hug him here? Because we've never hugged.
0: We have. The very first time I met you.
1: Oh, really?
0: That was it, yeah.
1: But it's been one, and that's it. It's been years. I'm trying to process this and tell you how I feel about this because, I mean, I think she was being very sweet. I don't think she was trying to upset you. I think she was recognizing the anniversary. Although it's not an anniversary, you kind of want to remember when your dog dies. But this is what happens, right? On social media, 1 year since my dad passed or, you know, whatever it is. A lot of people do that. I don't know these yet. But I can tell you because, you know, I lost both my parents a couple of years ago and it was the worst time in my life. I know these anniversaries are so hard. They're so hard. Like my mom's birthday's coming up in a few weeks. Like, I'm dreading it.
0: By the way, you can always send us a voice note on the station app, or you can always call us as well. I want to point out 2 points here. One, it's not just the text. Two, when it's a human, you're going on your own journey with that.
1: Yeah.
0: And some people may reach out and some people may not. I think, dare I say, it's a little different. It's human. And three, for me, I had no idea my mom had this horrific photo of me on the floor.
1: It's not horrific.
0: Oh, my God. It's his final dying... The dog is on his way out and I didn't know she had that photo. I literally replied, delete that photo.
1: It's not like you're posing. So no, you're laying on the floor.
0: I had no idea she took that photo though.
1: Oh, it's sweet.
0: Is it?
1: And that's what we're trying
0: to do. She could have sent me, listen, if she wanted to remember him on the day he passed, she should have sent me a photo of him on a good day.
1: Yeah, you don't want to remember that moment.
0: Yeah, it was a gut-wrenching moment.
1: You really don't want to remember it. All right, we're getting an app chat. From Jean in Cherry Hill.
2: Hey, Chris and Joe. I can't believe, Joe, that your mom did that. I can't. I understand why. And I'd be crying all over again. That wasn't cool. But I'm sure she didn't do it on purpose or to upset you. And I am so sorry.
1: No. She absolutely did not do it to... I mean, you read what she said. It was
0: sweet.
1: It was just remembering the dog.
0: Yeah. I don't think it was a good idea.
1: Are these texts appropriate? Do you do this within your family?
0: I hope you don't. But you know what? Today, the phone number here is 609-243-9778. That's how you reach Chris Joe in the morning show this morning.
1: This was an animal, but humans, do you recognize anniversaries of deaths and things? Because, they're like gut-wrenching for me anyway. So call us right now.
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0: About 10 minutes away from Chris and Joe's favorite shows today, your chance to win tickets to see Bruno Mars in Philadelphia out at the Link. We're about 10 minutes away from that.
1: Yeah, make sure you're listening. So Joe got a text this morning from his mother, and all of a sudden I look over and he's in tears. I'm like, what happened? It was a picture of his dead dog. Well, actually not dead yet, right?
0: Dying.
1: So today was the anniversary of your dog passing, where you all went to the vet so and they could put the dog down.
0: Yeah, yeah.
1: And I mean, it's a very sweet picture. You're laying with the dog on the ground. The dog's huge. I mean, spread out, probably taller than Joe.
0: I don't know. By the way, again, if you're new around these parts.
1: Big golden retriever.
0: My dog's name was Biden and I was Joe just because I wanted to have a dog, you know, that with a funny name. So Biden sprawled out on the floor and he's, you know, starting to take his sedatives and starting to go down.
1: It's his last spinal breaths.
0: His final moments. Yeah. And I am appalled that my mom sent it to me to remind me of it. And I'm also like, oh God, how dare she have this photo? I'm like, delete that. Not only is it a gut-wrenching photo, it's a bad photo of me.
1: Oh, stop. It's not all about you in that moment.
0: It's unflattering.
1: Now, I'm in the app chat, and Jamie in Lawrenceville says, I think people process grief differently. And Joe's mom may have seen that moment in a different way, which is why she sent the picture. That is true. I agree with Jamie on that. I do.
0: It doesn't make it okay.
1: I mean, it was a sweet moment. You loved Biden with all your heart. Joe, let me tell you something about Joe. Joe's not the nicest of people.
0: To humans.
1: But when it comes to animals, he's so sweet.
0: Especially bigger dogs.
1: Oh my God. Yeah, he loves bigger dogs. He loves like baby talking to dogs, which if you knew Joe, like in everyday life, you're like, what? This is so strange.
0: Our coworker Jill has a bigger dog and a little dog. When she brings her big dog into the office, that dog rolls over, gives me her stomach and just is like my best friend. In fact, Jill hasn't brought that one in the office in a hot second. I need some cuddles with that dog.
1: You're like the dog whisperer. Oh yeah, you really are.
0: Over the weekend, my boyfriend and I were walking down the street together and he saw a dog. He's on the other side of the street and he went, oh God, you're gonna stop, aren't you? And I start going, oh my God, who's a good boy? Who's a good boy?
1: So we're debating whether Joe's mom was wrong to send this picture. I think her timing was a little off. She knew we were in the middle of the show, and now you're crying there.
0: I don't think she takes that into consideration.
1: You've gotten yourself together nicely. You're pulling it together because, you know, he got mad after. Then he got mad at his mom for doing it. I don't think she was trying to upset you in any way. I do think she just interpreted the moment different than you.
0: And she just captioned it 1 year later, basically.
1: Yeah,
0: and
1: I was like, just okay. Remembering the dog.
0: Okay,
1: that's
0: well,
1: all.
0: You know, she could text me that on a random Tuesday, not necessarily
1: the
0: day he's going or the day he went, but whatever.
1: You can tell us what you think on the station app.
0: And about 5 minutes now?
1: Yeah, we're getting close now. Bruno Mars tickets up for grabs. It's Chris and Joe's favorite shows.

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1: And that sound and that music can only mean one thing. It's your chance to win tickets to see Bruno Mars in Philadelphia this September.
0: Yeah, right, all week long we're hooking you up with tickets to Chris and Joe's favorite shows. Bruno today, this is going to be amazing. So, yeah, all week long you get your chance. So get on the station app right now and enter to win.
1: All right, so we're using this, you know, since it's our favorite shows, we get to talk about our favorite things, and we want you to get to know us a little bit better.
0: Yeah, maybe, so you're going to have to answer a certain thing here.
1: Maybe you're new about us, maybe you've heard of us, or maybe you just have come to love us.
0: Or not.
1: So, Chris, let's do today, you can app chat us on the station app, the number of boyfriends each of us have had.
0: Wait, they have to guess?
1: They could guess, or we could just tell them.
0: Well, I can give you a hint. Joe's had way more than I have.
1: What makes you say that?
0: Way more. Well, actually, would you consider them all boyfriends? Like, hookups are different than boyfriends.
1: Well, one day
0: what, are you defining this?
1: One like day we'll recount the fact that I don't know my body count in that regard. But I do.
0: I thought it was in the hundreds.
1: It is. It is definitely
0: That's
1: in the hundreds.
0: That's ridiculous.
1: But boyfriends.
0: No, I think we should give them the number, right?
1: So that we can paint a picture.
0: Mine's easy. I always have told you. One hand. Five.
1: Five guys you called your boyfriend.
0: That I would have called my boyfriend, yes.
1: Actually, that's kind of a lot. More than
0: I
1: thought.
0: What are you talking about?
1: Just more than I thought.
0: I've always told you, one hand.
1: Did they all...
0: Where you need your hands, your shoes, your neighbor's hands, your shoes.
1: Did they all go to home base?
0: That's
1: the week of the All-Star Games, so I went to.
0: A boyfriend.
1: So all five got to.
0: Well, actually, no.
1: Got to home plate.
0: One of my high school boyfriends did not.
1: Okay. Just wanted to clarify.
0: So four out of five.
1: Four out of five got. So let's see. For me, there was 1.0 and 2.0, which they had the same name, so I just referred to them as one and 2.0. Then that one, do I can say? Yeah.
0: Why is this so tough for you?
1: I think I'm at 8.
0: That's it? Oh, the rest are hookups? You're disgusting.
1: I mean, after 2-3 weeks of hooking up and going on dates, they weren't necessarily my boyfriend.
0: What about
1: boyfriend.
0: That guy you lived with in COVID?
1: I counted him as a boyfriend.
0: Okay.
1: He was quite sweet. Cody
0: right,
1: was
0: so
1: quite sweet.
0: 8 and 5?
1: 8 and 5.
0: So you have to app chat us either 8 or 5 or both, whatever.
1: Yeah.
0: And we're going to pick somebody in the app chat to get those Bruno Mars tickets.
1: So it's super easy. You can go see Bruno out at the link Tuesday, September 1st. Some tickets may remain at Ticketmaster.com, but open the station app. App chat us the numbers 8 or 5. And what do you say, Chris? We'll give everyone 9 minutes.
0: Sounds good.
1: 9 minutes, and we'll randomly pick one to win right after that. Good luck.
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0: Good morning, I'm Joe. A look at PST Nation traffic. Unfortunately, heading out of Center City this morning, really slow now. Northbound side of 95, only one lane is getting by from the Vine Street Expressway all the way up towards exit 25. That's the exit for Allegheny Ave. So heads up for that. We're very slow. The Vine up to Allegheny, southbound through that same area, getting by a little bit better. Our other major highways seeing normal-ish volume, I would say, so far this morning, including that daytime construction northbound side of New Jersey Turnpike around exit 5.
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2: PST weather. Ooh, it's going to be a hot one out there today. Short sleeves, extra deodorant, sunny, and 94 later on this afternoon. It already feels a little sticky out there this morning, too. Clear tonight down to about 75, and tomorrow, yep, going into another heat wave, sunny and 100 degrees. Are we going to get through this? It's going to be a tough couple of days.
0: It's
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1: Congratulations are in order, right, Chris?
0: Yep, Lauren in Howell grabbed those Bruno Mars tickets. So yeah, all week long we're doing Chris and Joe's favorite shows, hooking you up with tickets. Tomorrow morning, 8:30, we'll do it again. So you know you can get free Chick-fil-A today. All you got to do is put your best cow costume on. Because, you know, you have one of those in your closet, right?
1: Everyone's got a cow costume.
0: It's Cow Appreciation Day. They've been doing this for years, but took a break for a while. I think it may have been a COVID thing. I'm not sure. But now it's back. And if you show up to Chick-fil-A today in a cow costume or anything like cow print, you're going to get a free entree. Isn't that cool? Another thing, another food deal, Joe. Did you hear about your OG? Joe loves the OG.
1: I love the Olive Garden.
0: So they're bringing back the never-ending pasta pass. That took a break for about, obviously, 6 years. I think that was a COVID thing, too. So 10,000 customers are going to get to indulge in unlimited pasta, soup, or salad and breadsticks for 13 weeks for $100.
1: That's incredible.
0: Have you ever tried to get one of these before?
1: No, but if we have any connections, I'm willing to call in favors.
0: Do you know, I do know somebody that works at the local Olive Garden.
1: If they have any ins, I am willing and able to take one for the team and eat nonstop pasta. I'll pay.
0: So listen,
1: I'll pay for the pass.
0: You got to lock in because the passes go on sale Thursday at 2 p.m. And this is like getting concert tickets. Like they're going to be gone in like a minute.
1: My Italian mother is rolling that I love Olive Garden so much. But
0: Oh my God. Joe.
1: I recently drove by one. A week later, I had to go back to it. I was like, I need to go. All I could think
0: about. Those breadsticks are good. I always try to

0: cheat my way into getting like salad and breadsticks while we're there. So there's a new relationship deal breaker for a lot of people. See what you think about this. Bad money habits. If you've got a lot of credit card debt, maybe you gamble a little too much in the casinos down here in AC. Maybe too much shopping. Somebody could look at you and say, yeah, we're done.
1: Student loans.
0: We're done. Well, that's not your fault, though. You're bettering yourself with student loans.
1: I don't know. Mine
0: I would
1: are
0: say,
1: hefty.
0: Like, credit card debt is pretty bad. Like, a lot of credit card debt. World Cup action today. France versus Spain. Fox, 3 p.m.
1: I love these daytime games. Can we talk about the fact that the World Cup has been primarily a daytime sport?
0: I'm still not into it. You thought I was going to jump
1: on
0: the train.
1: I really thought you would have been in on this.
0: Yeah, we were watching something last night. It may have been a replay of one of the games or something. I was like, can we turn this? I don't think I'm the only one. I know a lot of people. Do you know I read this survey that half of all World Cup fans are skipping work to watch these
1: That's what I mean.
0: Games?
1: Like, real fans are like, 3 p.m. today is a great time to have to quit working.
0: So, Jonna's here. She just got here. And you got something on Taylor and Travis, right?
2: Well, this is super exciting. So, it sounds like Taylor Swift and Travis Kelce wasted no time expanding their family. Pump the brakes. I don't mean a baby. Well, I kind of do. So they might have a new four-legged family member. Fans have been obsessing over this fluffy white dog that was spotted with the newlyweds. The photos are kind of fueling the speculation that they've officially become dog parents. They saw this fluffy white dog coming off of Taylor's private jet with Travis. They haven't confirmed it yet, but Swifties are already just completely in love with this mystery pup. I just really want to find out the name, to be honest. And I know that she's a cat person, so I wonder if this was a compromise. I wonder if Travis was like, listen, you can keep your cats, okay, but I want a dog.
0: At first I thought, is this fair to the dog because they travel so much? But then I guess if the dog goes with them, I guess that's not bad.
2: Chris, it's Taylor and Travis. They can do whatever the heck. That dog is going to be everywhere. She's going to get like a backpack like she has for the cats, but for the dog, actually, that'll be Travis because that dog's a little bit bigger than...
0: Is this a puppy? I'm not sure. It seems big.
2: If it's a puppy, imagine how big this thing's going to get, y'all.
1: Well,
3: and huge.
1: You know that they, a bunch of the people at the wedding said there were mystery photos of a dog and stuff in the arena. So I think the dog's been around for a little bit.
2: So we'll time will tell then how long or old, I guess, this thing is and what the dog's name. They're going to release that at least, right? They have.
1: All right. Thanks, Jonna.
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1: I wish I had better news for you on the northbound side of 95, but I really don't have it. We are now stopped all the way back to Columbus Boulevard for an accident happening up near Allegheny. That's about a 5-mile stretch. Unfortunately, it's a tractor trailer and a pickup truck that was pulling a trailer. That's a serious accident we're hearing. So it's going to be out there for a while longer. The good news is the southbound side of 95 in that same stretch is not doing nearly as bad. Our other majors in PST Nation this morning are doing okay as well so far.

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0: Yeah, so if you're going on vacation, we've got some genius ways for you to save money. I mean, I'm calling myself a genius. I didn't really make these up, but we're going to fill you in.

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1: It's Chris Joe in the morning show. And by the way, tomorrow morning, 7:30, make sure you are here because we're taking you somewhere fancy with us. We got a

0: Big ol' announcement.
1: Are you going to play your sound effect?
0: You know what? If you stick around a couple of seconds, I'll play the sound effect for that. Why don't you talk about what we're going to talk about here, and then we'll have the sound effect after.
1: So speaking of traveling, not that I'm getting giving anything away. But you could use a vacation, right? But it's so darn expensive. So I saw this list. I was in Target, opened a magazine. That's just what I do.
0: She can't stand in line without doing it.
1: No, I got to do something. Either talk to somebody or look at a magazine that I'm not buying. Whatever. So I saw this list of things that you should always pack when you go away, and they will save you money on your vacation. And I was looking at this. I'm like, you know what? That's really smart. This is really smart. That's really smart. So let me give you a few of these. First of all, a refillable water bottle. Joe, look at me. I've got my hydro here.
0: Can I tell
1: that
0: everyone,
1: I don't
0: though,
1: wash, blah, blah, blah. You know, it only has water in it.
0: I actually want to tell everyone about Chris's hydro secret. And she made me promise not to expose her for this. Most people take their hydro and they use filtered water or tap water to save on bottled water. Every morning, like clockwork, Chris Rollins walks into the studio with her hydro and two bottles of plastic water.
1: Yeah.
0: And she pours both bottles into her hydro. So she's still drinking plastic water.
1: Well, it's because our water at home is gross.
0: She's still drinking her plastic water. Just saying. So, most people don't.
1: But that really will help you.
0: Oh, stay hydrated.
1: Then have to buy water all the time. Mm. You just refill it. Basic medications, aspirin, Benadryl, if you happen to be allergic to something when you're away. You know, because how many times do I have to run to CVS? I'm always looking on my app. Where's the closest CVS? Because I have a headache and I didn't pack, you know, whatever, Tylenol. So that's a good one. Your own snacks.
0: Yeah.
1: Super smart. Save a bunch of money.
0: But see, this
1: depends. And don't going into the convenience stores.
0: This depends what you're doing, though, because if you're driving, sure, you have room for your own snacks, maybe. If you're flying, your suitcase only has so much room in it.
1: No, but you can do a crossbody or something.
0: With what?
1: With snacks.
0: How many snacks in your crossbody?
1: Snack size.
0: It's not a lot of room. Just saying.
1: Your own sunscreen, because let me tell you, you go to these tourist towns, sunscreen's like three times as much.
0: Yeah, and it's not good. It's not the good stuff either.
1: Everyone makes fun of me for doing this, and I want to say it's on the list, so ha-ha to all of you that have ever made fun of me. A stain, like a tie, I call them Tide Sticks, whether they're Tide Sticks or not. A stain remover pen.
0: I don't make fun of you for that because I often need it.
1: You always borrow mine. I didn't say you made fun of me, but a lot of people make fun of me for always having a Tide Stick on me. Let me tell you, it comes in handy and you're not ruining your favorite shirt.
0: Yeah.
1: You know, feminine stuff.
0: The lady
1: always
0: stuff.
1: Always have some of that stuff with you. And here, Joe, here's the one I want to spend a little bit of time on because you never have one of these and are always like, hi, does somebody have a charger?
0: Yeah.
1: Portable charger.
0: Yeah.
1: I've taught my kids this because I put the one in each of their stockings. Everybody's stocking got a portable charger. And then what happens is, though, then they forget to charge the portable charger and then they need it. It's not charged. So keep them on your... When we went to the concert the other night, portable charger. When she went to the beach the other day,
0: your kid.
1: Portable charger. I'm talking about my daughter. Portable charger. These are so smart and they're not as clunky as they used to be.
0: No, and in fact, now if you have a device that, if you have a device that can just do the magnetic charging, it's even easier. It just, you slap it right at the back of it.
1: So, Joe, you make it seem like, oh, why does everyone have these? But well, you never have one.
0: Yeah, I'll never be that person.
1: You never have one.
0: I also downgraded phones and mine is no longer magnetic. Like, I got the cheaper version of the iPhone, so I don't have it.
1: You should hear him in the office. Does anybody have a charger? Who's got a charger? I don't have my charger.
0: You know where I'll be doing that? On this secret thing we're announcing tomorrow morning at 7:30.
1: I'm not giving you my charger. There's the sound effect. There it is.
0: Anyone know what that sound is?
1: You're probably going to need to pack your sunscreen. It's going to be so much fun.
0: We probably shouldn't.
1: I don't know why I'm whispering.
0: I mean, they can
1: still
0: hear us.
1: But they told us not to say too much today, but tomorrow morning at 7:30, we'll give you all the details on how you could be sailing away with us.
0: Wait, you said sailing?
1: I didn't say that. You just did. 94.5 PST.

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1: With Chris Joe in the morning show.
0: Yeah, we've got another summer send-off for you. This time, you could be a VIP at the Sphere in Vegas to see the Backstreet Boys. Oh my God. Perfect girls trip. Airfare, hotel stay, ultimate VIP experience at the show.

0: It's Chris and Joe on the... It's Chris, Joe, and the morning show on 94.5 PST. It's another trivia night with Joe from the morning show this Thursday night at our favorite place, right, Joe? Al's.
1: Yeah, Al's Airport and Barn Grill in Ewing. We love it there. Thirsty Thursday drink specials, your chance to win concert tickets and more. And you know, I don't know if your typical trivia night. Five rounds of pop culture and music trivia, all starting at 8 Thursday night at Al's Airport and Barn Grill in Ewing. I'll see you there.

0: And it is time to play the game.
1: Why are you singing?
0: Well, I'm singing because I know you start to get stressed.
1: I'm not stressed.
0: Okay.
1: Let me add him. Tom in Hazlitt is on the line. He's going to be my competitor today. Hey, Tom. Good morning.
2: Hey, guys. How you doing?
1: So what's your resume? Like, what are you smart? What do you do for work? Like, I got to size you up here.
2: I'm on my way to work right now. I'm a financial analyst.
1: Oh, no. That's... He's smart.
0: No math questions here, Tom, okay? Just so you know, none.
2: All right. Well, let's give it a shot. Okay.
0: All right, Chris, you leave the room.
1: All right. Good luck.
0: Chris will not hear your answers, Tom, and we will see.

0: a little bit before my time. I have no idea.
1: Wow, Tom. No guesses?
0: Nah, I got nothing on that. Sorry. Right,
1: we're going to lock in a pass. Question number two. Also going to be before your time, but Fran Drescher is in People magazine this week. What popular 90s sitcom is she best known for? It was set in New York City.
0: The Nanny.
1: Do you want to lock in The Nanny?
0: I do want to lock in The Nanny.
1: The Nanny. All right. And the third and final question. A daytime talk show is about to end, hosted by a celebrity who's about to drop her first song in a couple of years. Who is that?
0: Kelly Clarkson?
1: You said Dolly Parton. Okay. Good guess.
0: Kelly Clarkson.
1: Oh, Kelly Clarkson. Oh, my God. I heard Dolly Parton. Okay. Kelly Clarkson. Locking in Kelly Clarkson. All right. Kep and Chris this morning is powered by Al's Airport and Bar and Grill in Ewing. 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It's one of my favorite places. It's where the locals go. Al'sAirportIn.com. Chris is back in the room. Chris did not hear any of those answers.
2: Did not hear a thing. Was too busy talking out there.
1: And here we go, Chris. Your quiz starts right now.
2: Okay.
1: All right. Question number one for you, Chris.
2: Locking in.
1: We'll see. We'll see how you do, Chris. All right. Question number one. Hillary Duff is dishing on some plastic surgery that she's had done. What popular 2000s, 90s-ish Disney Channel show did she star on?
2: That would be Lizzie McGuire.
1: You said Lizzie McGuire. My guy Tom passed. Lizzie McGuire is correct.
2: Not your show, Tom?
0: as soon as you said it, I knew it. So.
1: Question number two. Fran Drescher is in People magazine this week. What popular 90s sitcom was she best known for?
2: Oh, that voice. The Nanny.
1: You both guessed The Nanny. You're both correct.
2: Oh, okay. Got it.
1: Chris two, Tom one. Final question, Chris. A daytime talk show is about to come to an end. It's hosted by a singer who is about to drop her first new song in quite a few years. Who was that?
2: Kelly Clarkson.
1: You both said Kelly Clarkson. Took me a second to realize it, but you both said Kelly Clarkson. You're both correct.
2: Oh, I got you though, Tom.
1: That does, because Chris wins by a score of 3-2. So, Tom, that means today you got to give her that phrase of shame.
2: Do you know what that phrase of shame is, Tom? I do love to hear
0: it. I do. Okay. My name is Tom from Hazlitt, and I lost to Chris.
1: But you certainly tried. Tom, for playing along today, we got you tickets to see the Jonas Brothers when they bring the Burning Up Again tour to Madison Square Garden for 3 nights next month, August 20th, 21st, and 22nd. 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But hang on the line, Tom. We'll get your info and all of that.

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0: Hugs and kisses. We're out of here. Have a great day. Mwah, mwah, mwah, mwah, mwah. Don't forget, tomorrow morning.
1: I'm a sloppy.
0: Tomorrow morning at 7:30, we're going to give you all the details on how you could be coming along with us. Well, I'm not allowed to say much more, right? It's going to be fun.
1: Yeah, I think we're allowed
0: sunscreen.
1: To say that much.
0: You're going to need your swimsuits. Mm-hmm. We're going to have a ton of fun. And also, at around 8:30 tomorrow morning, Chris and Joe's favorite shows continue. We're going to hook you up with more concert tickets to some of our favorite shows.
1: Okay, it's that simple.
0: Have a great day. We'll see you in the morning. 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

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You need to weigh in on this because me and my friends went back and forth debating the other day whether jealousy in a relationship is okay. Is it healthy? Just a little bit? You tell me what you think. Hit me up in the app. We'll talk it out in 10 minutes. Keep listening.

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2: 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Immediate murder. 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
1: Yeah, you pee on his pants a little before he goes out. 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

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This is one of those things you probably were dying to do as a kid. See the Backstreet Boys live. Well, this is your second chance here. The Backstreet Boys in Vegas at Sphere. 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
1: What do you think Justin Bieber is going to sing at the FIFA World Cup? He's doing the halftime show with Madonna, BTS. Any guesses what songs he might perform? Hit me up in the app. Let me know. This one's trending. It's Beezy Mint.

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Tuesdays are absolutely tough, but they're better than Mondays. Hey, my name's Andy. I'm going to hang out with you while you're at work. 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

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Like, I have a coworker that taps his ring all the time, and I'm just like, stop it. What's something small that you find really, really annoying? Hit me up in the app. We're going to vent in 10 minutes.

0: 94.5 PST. We're talking about small things that really annoy us. What's going on? My name's Andy. So Taylor, you said you don't like it whenever people rush you. Is it like your husband or your partner that rushes you?
1: Anybody. It could even be at work where they're like, hey, like, you have to do this. They told me I had to be there by 10 and it was like 8 o'clock and they're like, hey, you haven't left yet. And I was like, you told me 10 o'clock. I will get there when I get there.
2: You know what? We don't rush for work. We will show up when we feel like it. And what do you mean deadline?
1: Oh, absolutely.
2: We're going to get fired.
1: It's okay. It's fine. It's fine.
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1: Did you see that Gracie Abrams got another haircut? It's super short. It looks really good, though. She says the more she cuts off, the more she feels like herself. This track from Gracie Abrams is trending. It's Hit the Wall.

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2: 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This one came out in 2013. Can you believe that? And can you believe that Harry's engaged to Zoe Kravitz? 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
1: You ever see your coworkers doing weird things and you're just like, what is going on? 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Hey, keep listening. 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

4.5 PST. Let's talk about the dun-dun-dun dating scene. Is it bad? Hit me up. Tell me what you're going through. We'll chat in 10 minutes. This is like a good venting session.

0: 94.5 PST. We're talking about the dating scene and how terrible it is.
1: Kelsey, you were telling me you're seeing this guy and he's acting kind of mysterious. So explain that to me. What do you mean?
2: I don't know. Like, he just isn't telling me much about himself. He's kind of like not asking me much about myself. And he's also playing like the I'm kind of too busy card. So he's like,
1: oh man,
2: I'm only going to reply to you like every couple hours. But like also then when we do get together, things are like really good and fun. But then it's like when we're not together, I'm like, are you and other people on the side, which is fine, but it's also like, I don't know.
1: This sounds like my ex in a nutshell,
2: yeah.
1: To be honest. It might be him.
2: A lot of red flags. It might be him.

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1: 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I'm talking about the Backstreet Boys at Sphere in Vegas. 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
1: 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Paint the picture for me. Is it terrible? If you're having an issue with your relationship, I'm here. You can chat with me. We can vent a little bit. Hit me up in the app. We'll talk in 10 minutes.

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0: of sort of gossiping about guys a little bit. What's up? My name's Andy. Kelsey, tell me about this guy you've been seeing.
1: It's complicated. Like, he likes to remain like mysterious or whatever. Uh-oh. So I don't know. Like, do I want to play the game or do I not want to play the game? You know what I mean? Like,
0: I never want to play the game. Not anymore. I used to.
1: Am I just gonna like? I know. I'm at that age too where I'm like, I'm gonna give you maybe like one more chance to like chill and be cool. But
0: yeah.
1: I don't know. Like, I feel like half the singles of these days like don't even want to settle down. Like, they're even in mid 30s and they're like, nope, I don't give a. I don't even want to see anybody.
0: Yeah. So. They act like they're some sort of prize. And I'm like, you do know you're just like an average looking male with not a lot
1: and
0: to offer.
1: And you're also 35. Like, do you want to reproduce?
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4: 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Alex Gowan patented hypnosis. In fact, a JAMA study says adding behavioral therapy to GLP-1s produced 3 times the results. Hypnosis is behavior therapy, concentrated. And Alex Gowan hypnosis is the only U.S. patented hypnosis proven useful by the U.S. Patent Office. 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
2: This is not optional. This is something you have to do. 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Can you imagine the visuals at the show? It's really something that you don't want to miss. 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

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Josh hit me up in the app and said he wanted to hear this one for his wife. And I think that's the most adorable thing I've heard all day. It's trending from One Republic. It's Need Your Love.

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0: 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In fact, a JAMA study says adding behavioral therapy GLP-1s produced 3 times the results. 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
1: I'm going to exit stage left. My name's Andy, heading out for the day, but you should keep listening. Pop Crush Nights kicks off right at 7 with Lauren and Donnie, and you never know who they're going to have on the show with them. Bye.

0: 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And it's Matt Ryan live across Jersey and PA. Welcome to the show. Maybe it's just been like an average meh Tuesday for you. I've got free Bon Jovi tickets at 425 and Joe Bros at 525. And we're commercial free at 3.
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0: And I'm nervous because I don't think the clients like me.
1: Aren't the clients dogs?
0: Yeah. How do I get them to like me?
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0: this hour, by the way. Kiara and Philly, you had quite the morning. What happened?
1: Oh my gosh, I'm such a hot mess. I don't know how it happened, but I literally ran out of toilet paper in my own home.
0: You didn't have an emergency roll.
1: And this is so embarrassing, but like I used to have like a spare that was a huge industrial roll of toilet paper that I just kept in the sink.
0: Yep.
1: For emergencies. Somehow that's been kicked too. So literally no toilet paper.
0: At this point, we got to ask, what did you end up using?
1: I had to use an unbleached coffee filter.

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0: Show, live across Jersey and PA. Have you ever had a life decision that you're leaning one way or the other on and you just wish you had someone with knowledge, expertise to point you in the right direction? Well, that's why we're here. This is a little thing called group therapy. AJ in Barnegat, New Jersey is stepping in and he's thinking about doing something, but his friends are going, dude, you're going to be a jerk if you do this. So what's up?
1: So, I mean, I don't know if I'm the jerk here, but I'm getting married, which is exciting, but my in-laws have offered to give us about $50,000.
0: Whoa.
1: To help us start like a new life and help us put a down payment on a house.
0: That is huge.
1: But like, I don't know, nothing comes without a catch. And like, I don't know, I'm supposed to be the provider, the husband here. And I don't know, I just, they're gonna act like they're my like new set of parents forever, and then I'm a little kid, and I don't know, they're gonna bring up the money any chance they get, and I know it.
0: Bro, take the money and run. I'm kidding, it's not that simple. Is AJ a jerk if he rejects his fiance's parents' wedding money gift? We're talking 50 grand for the wedding and to find a house. And what about the fiance? It's her parents. Give AJ some advice here. Tell him what he should do. Call 609-243-9778.

0: PST, your number one hit music station. It's the Matt Ryan Show. We are doing another commercial-free hour, and in this crazy little thing we call life, none of us have all the answers, so we're always looking to help you out. AJ in Barnegat, New Jersey needs your advice, your wisdom. Is he a jerk for not accepting money from his fiance's parents? 50 grand for the wedding and potentially a new home. He's all hung up on, you know, being a provider.
1: Okay, so my name is Charlotte. I'm from Freehold. And in a lot of families, it's tradition for the bride's family to provide certain things. But as the years have gone on, weddings are so expensive. I think he should take the money, and then him and his bride can work, you know, keeping family at a certain distance if they need to. I don't think there's a strings attached. I think it's just due to love for their daughter and not wanting to see them. So I think he should take the money.
0: Call 609-243-9778.

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2: Is our buddy AJ in Barnegat, New Jersey, a jerk if he refuses a gift from his fiance's parents, you know, for like the wedding, a future home? He wants to be a man, take care of it himself. What's on your mind, Chris?
3: Yeah, he's a jerk. He needs to take that money. He's stupid if he does it. He just needs to set boundaries with her parents. You know, if they're giving them a gift because they just want to be nice, that's one thing. You know, that's up to him. You know, he needs to sit down and thank them for the gift and just let them know, like, hey, I appreciate the gift. But it's up to him to set those boundaries. You know, he's got to stand on his own feet. But he's an idiot if he doesn't take the money.
2: Gonna be honest with you, AJ. Chris, thank you for the call. I think you have to let go of that ego. It's a nice gesture. It'll make things better for your life. It'll make your fiancés happy, you know, her parents and everything. Good luck, okay?

The artist Somber, this guy right here, says he's always struggled with how his body looks, being insecure about it, and that's really reflected in his relationships. That's what this song's about. My body isn't ready. 94.

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0: So what now? There is an answer. Alex Gowan patented hypnosis. In fact, a JAMA study says adding behavioral therapy GLP-1s produced 3 times the results. 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
7: We've got some construction on the Jersey Turnpike northbound near exit 5. The right lane is closed. That's going to be in place until about 5 o'clock. And then in Medford, Jackson Road southbound, between Robin Hood Drive and Tuckerton Road, we've got a closure due to an accident. So you'll see some backups and delays there. I'm Doug B. with your PST Nation traffic update.
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1: I don't want a lot for Christmas.
0: I'm messing with you. I don't know if I could get away with playing this song all the way through. 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It is Christmas in July, and be honest. Are you watching the Hallmark Channel and all their Christmas movies? I love reading the lists of the titles, like, Oh, Little Christmas Market and Small Town Christmas and Ice Palace Romance. That is totally for real. I'm being sarcastic, of course. All of those movies are wonderful. But yeah, message me on the app if you would totally be down for hearing all of this Christmas in July. I'm not going to play Mariah, but somebody who's uber talented and can reach the same notes, Ariana Grande, now on the Matt Ryan Show, live across Jersey and PA. Hate That I Made You Love Me.

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Joe from the Morning Show, and it's happening on Thursday night at Al's Airport Inn Bar and Grill in Ewing. 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
1: Let's do it. 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

0: So what now? 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Alex Gowan patented hypnosis. 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
7: We've got some construction on the Jersey Turnpike northbound near exit 5. The right lane is closed. That's going to be in place until about 5 o'clock. And then in Medford, Jackson Road southbound, between Robin Hood Drive and Tuckerton Road, we've got a closure due to an accident. So you'll see some backups and delays there. I'm Doug B. with your PST Nation traffic update.
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10: Is that Will Smith?
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0: 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Our secret celebrity sounds like this.
1: No, sorry.
0: Clue number one, fairly new actor.
1: No, sorry.
0: Who do you think it is? Our secret celebrity. 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
2: Is it Ben Stiller?
0: Ben Stiller is not who I'm looking for. Not really a new actor, but I appreciate your call. Let's play him again, the secret celebrity, because this is a big deal for Bon Jovi tickets Sunday night at the Garden.
1: No, sorry.
0: Clue number two, he is really well known now from an HBO Max streaming series that kind of blew up, went viral.
1: No, sorry.
0: Who is that secret celebrity? Call 609-243-9778.

0: 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Trending music from Teddy Swims, Mr. Know-It-All. I'm Matt Ryan. Thank you so much for listening today and every weekday afternoons. At 4:25, we do this little game called The Secret Celebrity. I play you a little clip of an A-lister, and you need to tell me who it is, like this.
1: No, sorry.
0: Clue number one, fairly new actor in the Hollywood world.
1: No, sorry.
0: Clue number two, he became really, really well known recently in an HBO Max series that went viral.
1: No, sorry.
0: I wonder why that series went viral. Anyway, so who is today's secret celebrity? 94.5 PST.
2: Is the secret celebrity Hudson Williams?
0: It is Hudson Williams, yes.
2: Oh my God.
0: You are totally a winner.
2: Oh my gosh, thank you.
0: What's your name?
2: Jenna,
0: what town are you calling from?
2: Columbus.
0: That was Hudson going off on quote-unquote fans who wanted his autograph.
3: Can you sign, please, Hudson?
4: Guys, you just followed me
3: sorry
4: to my
3: to
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3: No, sorry.
4: You can't do this. This is really weird.
3: Sorry.
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3: Sorry,
4: you can't do this. This is fucking weird.
3: Sorry.
4: You guys aren't fans. You're being really creepy and you just followed me, okay?
2: I did see it, actually.
0: Pretty wild. Are you ready for Bon Jovi Sunday night?
2: I am so ready.
0: You got the tickets coming your way, Madison Square Garden. 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That series that really heated things up on HBO Max. 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
2: 94.5 PST, RWJ Hamilton traffic.
3: We've got some construction on the Jersey Turnpike northbound near exit 5. The right lane is closed. That's going to be in place until about 5 o'clock. And then in Medford, Jackson Road southbound, between Robin Hood Drive and Tuckerton Road, we've got a closure due to an accident. So you'll see some backups and delays there. I'm Doug B. with your PST Nation traffic update.
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You can cool off with Joe from the morning show, maybe win some Jonas Brothers tickets. 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
1: 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I love my kids, but yeah, this is going to be amazing. 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

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This kind of freaked me out a little bit, but the Jonas Brothers original Burn It Up tour is almost 20 years old. Yup. Well, they're doing it again. 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

Big night tonight in Philly. 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But I think we've been most impressed with how everyone who has visited Philly for the World Cup or the All-Star game has said how nice we've been. Go Philly. The game starts at 8 live on Fox, 94.5 PST.

0: shouting at your radio. It's Matt Ryan's nearly impossible question. Let the games begin.
1: 94.5 PST. And yesterday on the NIQ, we were talking about things that people just can't get rid of. 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Oh, by the way, this is kind of important. 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
3: It's time for another 94-minute ticket blitz. Hey, it's Joe from The Morning Show out at Rita's of Hamilton Square on Nottingham and George Dye Road. You know right where it is, right? Out here in Hamilton Square with your chance to win tickets to see the Jonas Brothers when they hit Madison Square Garden on August 20th. They're Burning Up Again tour. We're only here for a limited time, though, because it's a 94-minute ticket blitz. So hurry on out here. We're here till about 6:30. And, of course, while you're here, we got some swag and your chance to win Trenton Thunder tickets, and it's a perfect night to sample the brand new Mermaid Ice, which is here for a limited time only. And the way to do it is probably topped with that unicorn glitter. While we're out here tonight, Rita's of Hamilton Square has a special going on. Two small gelatis for $7.99 or two large Italian ices for $7.99, so you can share with the entire family on this rather hot Tuesday evening. But what a great assignment for me, right? So come on out here and see us out here until 6:30 at Rita's of Hamilton Square.
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Hey, what's going on? 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I told you, think job. Think about a job. 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
1: Is it a resume?
0: Not a resume. Thanks for playing along. NIQ.
1: Hi. For the nearly impossible question, is it someone's first paycheck?
0: First pay stub. Love that guess. That's what I was thinking at first. No. 36% of people say they still have this from at least 20 years ago. It has to do with a job. And clue number two, think ID. Call 609-243-9778.

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0: My name is Matt, by the way. So 36% of people say that they still have this from at least 20 years ago. Hint number one, think job. Clue number two, think ID. It's 94.5 PST.
2: Is it a name tag?
1: For the win.
2: Yes!
1: Nice work. What's your name?
2: Yay! Megan.
1: Megan, what town are you from?
2: I'm from Bayville.
1: Is that what your name tag said at your job a while ago, Megan from Bayville?
2: It did, and I still have it, of course.
1: What job was it?
2: I started working at Burger King, the good old BK.
1: Hey, listen, most of us have been in fast food at one time or another.
2: Yep. The way to go.
1: So your new name tag says Megan from Bayville is going to see the Jonas Brothers August 21st.
2: Woo! I'm so excited. I love them so much.
1: Joe Bro fan going to the show. Congratulations. We have more tickets for Kevin, Nick, and Joe coming up tomorrow at 5:25. A brand new NIQ right here.
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4: It's a hot evening, so it's the perfect time to treat yourself to some Ritas on the way home, or put the kids in the car and come say, hey, I am Joe from the Morning Show out at the Ritas in Hamilton Square. You know, the one Nottingham Way and George Dye Road, because it's our first ticket blitz of the summer. And this one's really cool. If you're here before 6:30, it is your chance to win tickets to see the Jonas Brothers just announced Madison Square Garden August 20th. You can enter to win those tickets. We also have some Trent Thunder tickets, upper grabs. Oh, yeah. And, of course, a good night to have some Italian ice from Rita's. Maybe try the new mermaid ice here for a limited time, topped with unicorn glitter. Just while we're here tonight as well, they have a special going on. Two small gelatis for $7.99 or two large Italian ices as well for $7.99. So stay, hey, we're out here until 6:30, a little while longer. Rita's of Hamilton Square. I am Joe from the Morning Show with your chance to win tickets to see the Jonas Brothers right now on PST.
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2: Starting to pick up here this afternoon in Burlington, Mount Laurel, 73 southbound between 295 and Fellowship Road. We've got an accident. The left lane is blocked. You are jammed up. We've also got an accident in Levittown Parkway, northbound, southbound at Mill Creek Parkway. You're going to be moving slow there. And we've got an accident 113 northbound, southbound between Elephant Road and Cedar Lane in Bedminster. That accident at Woodside Road, you are going to be going slow. I'm Doug B with your PST Nation traffic update.
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2: Looks like we're still working on this accident in Medford Township, Jackson Road southbound between Robin Hood Drive and Westford Drive. Currently closed. We've also got an accident, Bristol Road, northbound southbound between Jacksonville Road and Brookdale Road at Laurel Avenue. You're going to be slow there. Outside of that, no major delays on the Pennsylvania Turnpike, Jersey Turnpike, looking good both directions as well. I'm Doug B. with your PST Nation traffic update.
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Big night tonight in Philly. 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

We've got another trivia night planned with Joe from the morning show, and it's happening on Thursday night at Al's Airport Inn Bar and Grill in Ewing. Al's is such a great place. 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
8: Looks like we're still working on this accident in Medford Township, Jackson Road southbound between Robin Hood Drive and Westford Drive. Currently closed. We've also got an accident, Bristol Road northbound southbound between Jacksonville Road and Brookdale Road at Laurel Avenue. You're going to be slow there. Outside of that, no major delays on the Pennsylvania Turnpike, Jersey Turnpike, looking good both directions as well. I'm Doug B with your PST Nation traffic update.
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0: 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Pop Crush Nights.
1: Getting older should really come with a bigger warning sign. Lauren Snap, I need to know, what is the first sign of getting older? What was the thing that just, like, stopped you in your tracks and you're like, wow, okay, well, that's never happened before? 1-888-952-17. I woke up this morning with a crick in my neck. I didn't do anything crazy. It's not like I was, like, at the gym working hard or, you know, stage diving anytime recently into a crowd of people where I was tousled or trampled. No, neither of those things happened. I literally went to sleep with a dream pillow and woke up, and now I can't really look to the left.
2: Crick in my neck, my back, my... Y'all know the rest. Oh, getting up. I wake up every morning and I go, again?
1: All right, well, let's go ahead and snap, crackle, and pop our way into this show. Ugh.

0: what songs just make you really happy? Slide into the DMs right there on the Pop Crush app. Lauren Snap, Donnie Meacham. The number one song that makes people happy is Marky Mark and the Funky Bunch, Good Vibrations.
1: I'm a good vibration.
0: That's a good one. That's a good one. But there's songs that are on the chart now that make me really happy.
1: This one also makes me happy.
0: Mm, so good.
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1: Are you a class mom or a Venmo mom? 1-888-952-17. So there's a Tennessee mom right here in my backyard, and she is reaching out and she's like, look, I don't want to be part of your PTO. I don't want to be part of your PTA. I'm not the room mom. I'm not the team mom. I'm a Venmo mom. And I'm like, you know what? I kind of get that.
2: Yeah, she's like, don't ask me to volunteer. Hit me with whatever the Venmo is. I'll send $5 because that's what I'm going to show up for. But also, I mean, if you're a Venmo listener, at Donnie Meacham, hit me up, honey.

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Everybody. Ooh, Backstreet Boys, y'all. The Sphere, Las Vegas. Hello. Backstreet Boys at the Sphere on Pop Crush Nights. Why wouldn't you want to be there? The Sphere is amazing. Seriously, the show is brilliant. You want to be there. We want to send you airfare for two. Two nights stay at the Venetian. The Venetian is a gorgeous. You're going to get early entrance, VIP access, VIP nightclub access. Seriously, y'all, go enter to win right now. 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
1: Talking about the Venmo moms tonight. And Erin, she's texting us in from Quad Cities. She's listening in on B100. She goes, hey, Lauren. Hey, Donnie. Everyone has something to give. Time, talent, treasures. Let the parents serve how they can. Not everyone needs to serve in the same way. I kind of agree with that.
2: Oh, my God. Also, that's such a mom answer. Like, it's like, can we all just get along? It's like, no. You just send me a Venmo. That's how we'll get along better over a shot of Fireball.
1: Yeah, or cold hard cash.
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